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Just chew the plan. It devours the concept.

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1: 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Underneath my boots. A copper coin spins, spins, spins until it blurs.

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Or just empty space? Sector show a

shrieks, a copper shrill. Hot steam curls round the porcelain rim. I watch a single drop crawl down the side, tracing a jagged path across the glaze. It stops short,

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But the same more intense and lonely Radio Granelik.

You are on Radio Granulik, the only station that requires a hard reboot of your brain. We don't just play sound, we rewire your motherboard. If you smell burning plastic, that is just the scent of enlightenment. Or the fan. Probably the fan.

rubber teeth bite, tasty skin. One, two, click, jump. 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

swing it. 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Snap the link. Drop the weight. Static.

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0: clandestina. 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
1: The city grid. The city grid holds its heavy breath in the hollows of the darkness. 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I think the ground is actually breathing deep below the curb. 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A metallic clatter echoing on the cold granite slabs. 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

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The wheel rotates now.

Barnaby hung by his ankles, a leather pendulum swinging in the hollow of an ancient gnarled oak. He chewed on a discarded beetle shell, listening to the forest floor scuttle beneath him. His whiskers twitched, mapping the invisible currents that whispered of the briny deep. A pulse of salt, a promise of tides hidden far behind the mountain's jagged, frozen teeth. He brushed the damp debris from his pointed ears and shoved off. A sudden frantic flutter of skin against the heavy midnight air. Dodging the jagged, snapping fingers of cedar branches, he banked sharply, narrowly missing an owl's silent, predatory glide. He pressed his snout against the wind, charting a course toward the glowing, silver horizon.

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He dipped lower, watching the foam, a delicate, shifting lace of bubbles, fraying at the jagged, restless edges of the world. Here, the land surrendered its grip.

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Finally, a true voyager of the shifting tide.

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I touch the stage. Finally, the girl beneath the paint is breathing.

isn't leaving. He's just sitting there, polishing his shoes with my last good dream. The clock stopped at 3. It smells like old grease paint. I think I'm the one.